0: 1200 Squad, 1200 Squad, you're looking at 1957 Western Avenue, apartment 503, 1957 Western Avenue, apartment 503, 81-year-old male, on full stroke, turn up 22.
1: Go ahead. 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
1: Go ahead.
0: She is requesting that we call her mother, see if she can come get her, wait for that public service.
1: Go ahead.
0: 740-851-9682, 740-851-9682, Vicki Carver.
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0: Okay, that RP comes back on a 2009 dark blue Nissan four-door, valid. R was a Mark Devereaux, also valid.
1: Flight 16 Jackson, I'm out of the LAC.
0: Okay.

0: Go ahead.
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0: Okay.

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Truck 1, Station 3. Truck 1, Station 3. Respond to the alley behind 672 East Main. Respond to the alley behind 672 East Main. Reference a large brush fire. I do have an officer en route as well. Time out 2056.

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1100 Squad, you're needed at 80 Rosewood Court, 80 Rosewood Court, 40-year-old male, 12 blood sugar, timeout 2116.

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Revising signal 6, Jacob Doty left that ribbon in the cycle after a 65, unknown if it was physical or verbal. 6 was possibly 0.19.

0: 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You already have, but can you pronounce CCH for Shannon reference weapons launch up?
1: Abrams.

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1: 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I'll be 45.
0: Okay.

0: house. I'm out on a traffic stop. 104 Mount Story, Breaker Simpson.
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0: Says he needs to go to 12 Coventry Court. 12 Coventry Court. Had a female call in requesting units out there. Said her husband is code 24 and fell in the driveway. Sounds like they've been arguing. Said that she's going to be filing for a divorce. So she's found at 24 also.
2: Okay.
3: Very clear.

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0: It was back on a 2011 white Dodge four-door. 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

0: Hello.
1: 32, Roger. King Boy Edward 8061, correction 51. King Boy Edward 8051. You stack me. I'll clear those one after I'm done.
0: Okay. Yeah, it looks like it runway's packed.

800 squad. You're needed 212 East 2nd Street. 212 East 2nd Street for a 22-year-old pregnant female, vomiting and dehydrated. Timeout 0021.

600 Squad, 600 Squad. You're needed 440 North Main Street, apartment 145. 440 North Main, apartment 145 for a medical alarm for a 79-year-old female fallen, unknown if injured. Timeout 0022.

0: 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Both units will be clear of the 98. Count will be four now.
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1: Right. 3772 Blaine Highway, Flight Center. Are you at the signal for?
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0: Man, we've been diverted from by Adina Greenfield to Adina, Maine. 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
2: All units Bolo for a 2018 cream collared Lincoln MKZ 4-door Signal 7 King Tom Paul 2617. It's going to be driven by a 14-year-old male, Jaden Hatton. Last seen on 772 in Piketon around 2330 hours. Unknown clothing description for the juvenile and unknown direction of travel.

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1: Okay, I'll get you in a minute. Tag on from 2005.
0: Okay.

0: 1 John 8 George Lincoln 5 8 King 4 2 William 2 3 1 1 4 5 You need to repeat it.
1: I got it.

0: 1569, according to Atman, it's a 2002 Jeep Liberty. Last registered according to Atman is going to be David Blazer, London, Ohio, issued 11-12-25.
1: All right, Alan.

1200 squad, you're needed at Ardmore Crossing, 2251 Anderson Station Road, apartment 101, for a 78-year-old female having back and leg pain, timeout 120.

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Parmar or BP. Also, the head injury. PD is on the scene. Timeout 255.

0: Yeah, we figured it out. It's there actually at Hershey's Fruit Farm, Rick.
1: Yes.
0: It's gonna be a male subject, red shirt, blue jeans with a flashlight. He keeps running in and out of the parking lot into the roadway. I'm not sure what he's doing.
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1: I'll try it on the cab for a while, unless it'll come back or not.
0: Okay, just let me know. 291-60-8049.
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1: 32 under 5, there's a white Chevy SUV, right?
0: Yes.
1: He's gonna be a 37. 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He's got 8 ground.
0: Okay.

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0: Yeah, 1960.
1: Good. Wow.
0: 23 in Eastern, King Tom Paul 2209. King Tom Paul 2209. Gonna wake you.
1: Yeah, Kenneth Lee's still there.

0: 1569 Jackson.
1: Yes.
0: I'm 1 and you're off 25.
1: Okay.

out westbound 35, Richmondale. Maroon Chrysler Pacifica, Nevada RP, but they couldn't read it. Unable to maintain lanes, almost struck a tractor trailer, westbound 35, Richmondale.

0: Yeah.
1: 23207 Ohio personalized. To Henry Adam Robert David David. To Henry Adam Robert David David on a GMC Denali.
0: Quickly back up, and I have a dark blue 22 GMC. 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

1100 squad. You're needed 461 Heinz Boulevard, apartment 302, Freedom Path, apartment 302. A 79-year-old male, hip injury from a fall, timeout, 657. Eleven hundred squad. You needed 461 Heinz Boulevard, apartment 302, Freedom's Path, apartment 302, for a 79-year-old male with a hip injury from a fall. Timeout, 657.

1500 Squad, 1500 Squad, 461 Heights Boulevard, Apartment 302, Freedom's Path, Apartment 302, 79-year-old male, hip injury from a fall, timeout 658.

0: Dispatch copies. Are you clear on that 777 as well, 106?
1: Yes. All well.
0: Copy that.

Henry Victor Paul 4988.

0: 17:35.
1: You got 23-6.
0: Supposed to be up around Trigo. Got a report of some debris in the roadway. And 745 from that, got a pickup truck. 23 in Rosedale, 37. Male standing outside of it, directing traffic around it.
1: Okay.
0: It says he's off on the shoulder, but

0: 1735 Jackson. Nothing in the roadway. 23 in Trago. Being out to that 37.
1: Okay.

0: 47.
1: Give me that 35 Whitman right there, 40. Oklahoma trailer, Charles X ray 40, correction 4686, Charles X ray 4686, Oklahoma.
0: There you go.

No, I'm okay on it. Wasn't 37 at Rosedale 23. I'm down 23, about the 2 with a 37. RP Frank Edward 3623. Frank Edward 3623.

0: silver 14 Chevy, Jeremy Howard. 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Clear to go, no contact?
1: No, Kalen. Cutler's towing. Mount of 66 just arrived.
2: Okay. 1049 Jackson, let me be single too.

0: in the area of Veterans Parkway and Anderson Station Road, for a welfare check of a woman curled in a ball on the side of Veterans Parkway. She's a white female with brown hair and a bun. She was last seen wearing a black shirt.
1: Copy. How many calls have we got on this?
0: Just one so far.
1: You click.

0: Anything on? 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
1: Just watch.
0: We got a, it was coming in as a reckless off and turned into a 31. It's a silver car, King Tom Adams, 6476. KTA, 6476. Struck a vehicle in front of it at a stop sign there, and it pulled into the Kingston Fire Department.

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0: 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That's basketball with him.
1: You're clear.

Jesse is going to bowl out. It's going to be on a reckless off commercial. It's 32 eastbound from 335. Slight semi. This is Rockstar on the trailer. I guess it pulled out in front of a bunch of traffic about close to crash. Hustle RP, Tom San George, 6497. TSG, 6497. It's bowl out.

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1: Go ahead.
0: I checked up 3 Kingston, was unable to locate. Another vehicle involved would be 45.
1: Okay.

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1: 23 South Truck Parking, Ohio Truck, Paul William Paul, 8409. 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
0: Okay.

6 under fire, 1014 Croft Street, 10914 Croft Street for a vehicle on fire near a house, 84. Sixteen under fire, 10914 Croft Street, 10914 Croft Street for a car on fire near a house, 84.

0: go ahead, VA car.
1: Yes, sir. Would you like us to respond on that possible car near a house fire?
2: $1,500.
0: Go ahead, Ross.
2: The caller advised that the vehicle is out at this time and it did not spread to the house. They advised that the vehicle is out. They are still requesting the fire department just to make sure.
0: Copy. VA, you can cancel. Thank you for your time.
1: 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VA canceling. 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

Squad, 9-3 Squad, 3284 US 23, 4284 US 23, Floral Hills, for male, Hawks and Heatstroke, 9-3. US 23, 4284 US 23, Floral Hills, Cemetery, for male, Hawks and Heatstroke, 931.

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1: Oklahoma trailer 7853 King Mary. 7853 KM Oklahoma, right?
0: Yes.
1: 32 in Shyville, westbound.

0: 5, 6.
1: Divide the 1, Virginia. Sam William Henry, 3241. Sam William Henry, 3241, Virginia.
0: Okay.

600 squad, 87 East High Street, 87 East High Street, 77-year-old female, chest pain, bumper heart attack, 28.

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Road, 576 Shiloh Road, 97-year-old female under medical alarm, 1028.

0: The Gold Saturn did take off. They turned westbound on US 50, passing Concord Church.
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0: 3. I have that mail on 19. What do you want to advise?
1: What mail?
0: The mail driving the gold Saturn from the Jones Road.
1: Take a phone number and I'll 17 with him after I meet with the complainant.
0: You're clear. You're clear. 1037. You're clear, 1037.

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1: 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It's going to be King Victor Young 3519 and King Victor Young 3519.

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0: Do you check out a 12A at 823 Brown Hollow? 823 Brown Hollow.
1: You're clear. I'll be in route.
0: You're clear. Just be advised, there is a location of about two large German Shepherds loose on the property.
1: Oh, wonderful. Thank you. Now, to Russell.
0: Go ahead.
2: G19 and CNF22, if you got a house on Jason Lane.
0: He advised me we're heading to town to do some errands. I'll give him a 19. He said he's willing to meet with you or talk with you on the phone.
2: Yeah, he can meet with me somewhere. Preferably as soon as possible.
0: Okay, you're clear, I'm calling.

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0: 23 South, truck parking, high trailer, Tom Union Adam 6686. 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
1: Right.

0: Ben?
1: That's 37. They don't have a spare, but they have Rollins and route. Stand by till they get here.
0: Okay.

0: Good. 215 Tabernacle Road. 215 Tabernacle Road. Virginia Sprouse, 12-year-old female. She's being disorderly to her grandfather, yelling at him in the background of a third-party phone call. She refused to get out of bed for a psych appointment this morning.
1: Copy. Be en route.
0: The caller could hear her saying that she was going to leave the residence with unknown people.
1: You're clear. I'm almost there.
0: You're clear.

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1: Very clear.

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0: 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It does appear to be good and clean around here. I did leave comments and PSS.
1: You're clear.

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I will first check on a Lucy Oak. She was on at that 43 in Frankfort. This is another address the family gave where she could be.

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1: Caller 1960. Yeah. When you're 45, I can get you checked at 37, 23 in Matthewville. It's a white Buick enclave.
2: Clear.

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1: Very clear.

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2: Right.
3: Matter of fact, you are.
0: Okay. I'm on 29-6. Six to the courthouse. Beginning 117-549. 117-549.
1: Okay.
4: Zero 53805. Repeating Mary. 95053805 should be Michael Messner. 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

0: I got another 37, 50 in veterans. 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
1: Marley Messmer, 10-26 of 08.

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0: Okay, just assign it to me. I'll mark myself around here in a minute.
1: You're clear.

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Sandy Road. I just got a report to that juvenile with the Amico at Main High Street. I'm going to attempt to contact and make a 21 for a pink slip.

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1: You can start 3.
2: Ross, he's completely broken for me. What'd he say?
0: He said to start that way.
2: Copy.

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1: That other unit, go ahead and ask this way.
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1: Go ahead and head this way. 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
1: 7.
0: Can you contact the 2 if they would transfer 34 against police vehicles?
1: Sorry. 70, could you revise? Your traffic was broken.

0: they can transport this 34. She has a big issue with police vehicles.
1: Hey, firm, stand by.
0: Ross, I do have her detained at this point.
1: You're clear.

0: 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What's your 39?
1: I'm at the 10.

600 squad, 600 squad, you're needed in the area of Main Street and High Street, Main Street and High Street. Current officer requesting a 2-9 for altered mental status, timeout 1240.

0: Yes.
1: All right, have you had any other calls on that?
0: Negative, just the one.
1: Okay, I'll check the area.
0: All right.

Squad, 600 Squad, 2nd Set of 10, Main and High Street in Frankfurt, Main and High in Frankfurt, WRT with a female having ultra male status, 1244.

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1: I've got a clear lane through here. Break 70, Ralph. Going to be following the 29 to ARMC. Might want to alert hospital staff. This isn't going to go over very well. I'm going to follow him as well.
2: You're clear.
1: That's the full unit and the Hyundai behind me.
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1: Yeah.
0: 835, eastbound around the 60 Indiana trailer, Paul 91775 0. Paul 91775 0, Indiana. Should come back to Snyder Trucking.

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0: 15-3 in Cambridge. High trailer, Tom Sam Frank 5076. Tom Sam Frank 5076. He's at 6:30.
1: Thanks.

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1: No, my MCT just lost connection. 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
0: Yep, go ahead.
1: It's Florida, SAM 244-788-0400. You need it repeated.
0: Nah, I got it.

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0: The caller advised that you're still on Harris Station. If you want to go south on Harris Station, you're going to make a left onto Pritchard Lane. It's going to be the first gravel driveway on your left.
1: Okay.

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1: Very well.

0: 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I'll be back 3-5. 47's already been held.
1: You're clear.

1100 squad, 13040 Pleasant Valley Road, 13040 Pleasant Valley Road, for a male, unknown medical, possibly with a cut on his arm, time on 1330. Pleasant Valley Road, 13040 Pleasant Valley, gas station for a male that's collapsed, unknown medical, 1330.

0: Veterans in Clinton, got a 3732. It's a vehicle, signal four in front of the gas station there.
1: Mm-hmm. 1331. He's also going to be closer to those buildings near the car wash in that area. Shirtless, wearing tie-dye shorts.
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0: 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They'll be there in about 10 minutes.
1: Copy. Get an update from 1100.
0: They just marked on scene.
1: Right. Get an update. See if we need a 827 for this.
0: You're clear. Stand by.

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1: What's the update on this patient? 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

0: Statue of Sophie Luce out of King's Run Road in Cincinnati. Gonna be valid, isn't it?
1: I'm not sure if that's related or not, but it's just sitting in the middle of Pleasant Valley Road right by Layer Crane. But I'll be on scene over here.
0: You're clear.

0: parked in the middle of Pleasant Valley. Apparently that's his car. Somehow he tried to get into it, broke glass. He stumbled all the way up to the gas station. He's in the back of his car now.
1: Tom, could y'all stop out with the Malibu then?
0: Right. 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
1: 7 I ran.
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0: Break for name and DOB.

0: Isaiah's common spelling, allegory, you've got two E's at the end. 5203, May 2nd, 2003.
1: Moyes Ridge, Illinois, Edward Robert, 86794, Edward Robert, 86794, Illinois.
2: Yeah.

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0: 1 George, 1 Tigra, Henry 5, 7 Bully, 09 Frank, 116371.
1: No, I don't need that read back on that. Name it again. Got it.
2: Here, sir.

0: I get anything back on the tag, then I have. 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It comes back as a regular trailer. It's valid. Patrick McGarry, Tenaya. Actually, that tag comes back on a 24 course utility, black in color. I'm not sure what you have there.
1: That one, it's on the 24 course.
0: Okay.

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0: Well, he punched the back window out.

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0: Bridge Street and 7th Street, King John Tom 4433, King John Tom 4433.
1: Oh wait, Saturn, maroon and color, tags are valid. Nah, I'm not seeing a OL on here for him. Air just floated, shown valid.

0: 17 with my caller at 75 Yellowbud Road, 75 Yellowbud Road at the church, for a neighbor shooting their guns into the field where people are working. They're also riding four-wheelers back there in the property, damaging the field.
1: Thank you.

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Isaiah Allegree got too disorderly with his girlfriend, took their son, refusing to give him back.

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1: I may have gone front. She's stopped at the North Fork Animal Clinic. She's in a black Price Pacifica. She don't see him anymore.

1100 squad, you're needed at 16643, stay route 104. 16643, stay route 104. For 49-year-old male with chest pain, timeout 1444. You're needed at 16643 Sierra 104. 16643 Sierra 104 at Alvin's house. For 49-year-old male, chest pain, timeout 1445.

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I believe I'm 87. 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It's on a Buick.

0: back to James Fisher on Life Cove Hill. It's going to be expired as of May this year on a 2013 Buick Brown valid ahead.
1: What's the address for it?
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1: Can you contact Highland and see if they had a squad run out here within the past hour?
0: You're clear, standby.

0: that they were out there at 1359 for call.
1: Okay, did they transport her? 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
0: They didn't advise.
1: Okay, can you find out, please? Thank you.

0: 1735 Jackson.
1: Good.
0: I'm out here on this incident, 34RP.
1: Okay, good.
0: Henry Sam Queen, 3386. Henry Sam Queen, 3386. Probably tagged for 48.
1: Okay.

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2: King Henry George, 1903. King Henry George, 1903.

0: Good.
1: Can you clear me from that pedestrian accident? Help me. 42.
0: Okay.

0: Maybe he's going to cut through the grass to Western Avenue.
1: Yeah. She said that he's never lived there with her, doesn't have anything in the house.
0: He turned up to go to the apartments.

0: This is just a person complaining by a neighbor. This home has been foreclosed. The caller is asleep at the car and the subject is never supposed to be there.
1: Okay, I'm going to take care of the 13 Williams Fort Pines and I'll head out there.
2: No, you're going to head out there? I took a 12 report out there because the homeowner's in jail. That's probably something good.
3: 70 will head that way too.
0: You're clear. They are concerned for vandalism.
2: I got a hold of the RO. Break.
4: Okay.
2: She gave the keys to her son named Brandon. He did not return the vehicle. She just went to the SO today and put a polo to look out for it. She's been trying to find it.
4: Okay. She has charges or actually taking a report?
2: She said they took a polo for it. I can call and see what kind of report they actually did.
4: Yeah, just call the sheriff's office to see if they're seeking unauthorized use charges or RST charges.
2: Okay, do you want me to see if she can come get the vehicle or just keep towing her out?
4: Keep towing her out, we're in the roadway.

0: 1984, Hugh Jackson.
1: Yeah.
0: Easy as you'll come get her, son, from the team.
1: Right.

0: 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She advised negative.
1: Okay. 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

0: Medic 1117 is on scene.
1: Tom Edward 26014. Tom Edward. Direction. Tom Edward 5 26014. Tom Edward 5 26014.

0: Randy Duvall valid. And then break for a hard P for that. Okay, good. It's Ohio temp tag, Victor 422585. Victor 422585.
1: Jack, what's your unit number?
0: 6132.

28. Yeah. 23 southbound passing the post. Got a reckless. It's a navy blue Chevy Malibu. Middle driver, high rate of speed, reckless all over the roadway.

0: vehicle, B45, signal 6, turn to long, and time says advise that they may contact the RO or tow us to the house.
1: Okay.

1296 Pleasant Valley Road, Unit 72. 14996 Pleasant Valley Road, Unit 72. 38-year-old female, auto mental status, deputy en route. Timeout 1606.

Well, I'm out.

0: they will either shoot their copy of the low on the OSC. 35 East of 23 split, navy blue Chevy Malibu, driving recklessly at high rates of speed.
1: All right, they're clear.
2: 78 copies.
3: 70 copies.

0: just have him wait outside for a minute. Here, clear.
1: Go ahead.
0: Our deputy is advising it's safe for you to respond in. They are advising that you wait outside for a moment.
1: You're clear.

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1: That unit start towards 1160 Chester Hill Road, 1160 Chester Hill. 911 hang up, possible active domestic. Can hear a female screaming in the background and then the line disconnect.
2: Okay.
0: Thanks.

0: 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King John Sam 5880.
1: .13 Hyundai, dark blue in color. Tags are valid. RO shown valid.
0: Okay.

0: closer.
1: Yes, driving privileges at Chino. So, at the Georgia OL, he's calling in that OL, correct, and he showed me a photo of an Order 1 breaker's name in Juby.
2: Yes.
3: President of Georgia ID, it's first name KC, Charles, Adam, Sam, Edward, Young, middle name Lee, Lincoln, Edward, Edward, last name Fortson, Henry, Ocean, Robert, Tom, Ocean, Nora, he's a junior, and Greg Juby.
2: Good.
3: Yes. O-9-22-1990, O-9-22-1990.

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1: Oh, 100, you're clear, 1637.

0: 6, St. Charles.
1: Roger.
0: 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Interjected.

0: 9 girls.
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0: The parties are pretty heated. It's pretty loud here, but I'm okay.
1: Here.

0: 93 in the mail, just calling 911, screaming, saying that he has the right, nobody has the right to take his kids.
1: Yeah, it's a mess. Is there another unit close by and start this way?
0: I'm starting at 10 now. Pretty rough. Go ahead.

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1: 84.
0: 1679 Hannah Lane in Monterey. 1679 Hannah Lane in Monterey.
2: I'm okay, 23 and 104.
0: Okay. He was being very angry to us, saying that CBS and Trent were doing whatever they want. They have no proof that they could take his kids.
1: Yes, sir. I'm gonna...

0: Good. Just now getting some things back from Georgia. It's been a delay in Horton.
1: Yeah.
0: It's not valid.
1: It's
0: an ID card.
1: Got it.
0: And I got another OL for McFarland.

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1: One at 4 in Lumbeck, John Zebra Charles, 1158, John Zebra Charles, 1158.
2: 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ROs show invalid.

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0: I got a Reckless 50 westbound from 82. It's going to be a red F-150 with an amber light on top of it. Reckless all over the roadway. Again, it's going to be westbound 50 from 82 county line.
1: Okay.
2: $17.85.
0: 17.85.
2: D7 1939 off, and I'm 127.
0: Okay.

0: 1569, Rick, for an update.
1: Yes.
0: Pulled in the BP there at Jones and Lancaster, went inside the gas station. This will be a Hispanic male. It's a company truck. It says CTL Engineering on the side. Both of our callers pulled in as well.

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1: On
0: 23, just south of 23.
1: Okay.
0: Make it southwest.

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1: Point 19, traffic's breaking and swerving pretty heavy.

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0: 156, Madeira.

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1: Good.
0: You can put us back on that right quick. I cleared the wrong stop.
1: Okay, you're good. I'll switch it. Break. If you saw that last call, man, the caller had to go on, had to go to work. Last seen the driver exiting the score, going in an unknown direction.

Yes, ma'am. Could you dispatch a medic from Union Township to the VA building 211 AB for a patient with a fall and back injury?

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2: Squad, 1100 squad. 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Timeout 1739. 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
1: Good.
0: Paul Lincoln, Lincoln, 9841. Paul Lincoln, Lincoln, 9841.
1: It's a 2022 Ford truck. 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

100 squad, 100 squad. Here you at 246 Myers Road, 246 Myers Road, 94-year-old female. Unaware and slow breathing, 10 about 1843. Squad 100 squad, you're needed at 246 Myers Road, 246 Myers Road, 94-year-old female, going limp and labor breathing, timeout 1843.

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Gave herself a dose of Narcan. Timeout, 1911.

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Additional people needed at 246 Myers Road, 246 Myers Road. Left assist of a 94-year-old female. Time out 1911.

0: 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Additional numbers needed at 246 Myers Road. 246 Myers Road. Let's assist for the 94-year-old female, 10 miles, 1912.
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1: Second one, Frank, William, Queen, 63. Frank, William, Queen, 63.
2: The silver and color tags are valid, or is shown valid, and your motorcycle showing valid with a motorcycle endorsement on the RO.
0: Kellenberger, two vehicle MVA, unknown of injuries, OSP's en route, is requesting a squad, 10 out, 1913. Squad, 1100 squad, you're needed in the area of State Route 104 and Kellenberger Road. 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Two car MVA. OSP's en route is requesting a squad, 10 out 1913.

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0: Copy. 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

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Duty within the area of 632 Happy Hollow Road, 632 Happy Hollow Road for Limestown. Timeout, 1924. Fire, 900 fire, you're needed in the area of 632 Happy Hollow Road, 632 Happy Hollow Road, for lines down across the road, 10 out 1924.

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0: the EMS had just got on scene with 516, advising the 37, 104 right at Williams, 4 bike.
1: Alright, I'm gonna drop my ride along off and I'll go check it.
2: Okay.

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1: Go ahead, Franklin.
0: 1117 from the clearing scene on Kellenberger on efficient refusal.
1: Yes. Yeah. You're clear, 1930.

0: Ross 9.8. It's been cut down the roadway. You can reference the address 469. That pole's going to have the address marker on it. And that's going to be the pole address.
1: Copy that. Thank you, report.
0: You can put it back to the pole.

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0: One-20's clearing the scene, return to quarters.
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0: 158-934, 159 at 207. It's going to be on 159. There's a trailer that just flipped over in the roadway.
1: Jack, yeah, coming around.
0: Okay.
1: Jack, can you attach me to that as well?

0: 1785 just called in and advised that it's going to be a trailer that was loaded full of hay bales. Traffic's going around it fine.
1: Alright, I just got out here. It's in the roundabout.

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So it's going to be shut down. 55th. We send 17.

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1: Very good.
0: Trailer is Tom Nora Young, 9575. Tom Nora Young, 9575. And then brakes and power unit.
1: Okay, good.
0: Can't see it.
2: You're clear. 9015.

0: 69 Jackson, break for 54. Yes, on photos, one injury, and Lemon versus Bowman.
1: Okay.

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1: 158.
0: Next available. I would imagine we probably need a heavy with the weight of the trailer.